Frankie Ballard, Young and Crazy. I remember those days when I was that. 98.9 WDNE. Right now, I got a song I kind of played for you Monday night before it hit our rotation. And I've got it for you now. It's Taylor Swift. It's her latest, I Knew It, I Knew You.

0: Brooks and Dunn with a song that was originally recorded by the West Virginia band Asleep at the Wheel. Of course, they heard that song, decided to cover it in 1991 on their debut album, and it became the duo's fourth single release and fourth consecutive number one single. Pretty darn good, if you ask me. And of course, you heard it here on 98.9 WDNE. Thanks to those awesome folks there at the Outhouse. If you got an odor in your bathroom or throughout the house, or maybe your toilet's slow to flush, you reach out to the Outhouse. They'll come pump it out for you. That number is 304-636-7079. Scotty McCreary's coming up. Also, Bailey Zimmerman.
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3: Here's the Metro News AccuWeather forecast. Tonight, expect overcast skies and warm temperatures with a late thunderstorm rolling in, bringing a low of 67. Tomorrow will bring variable cloud cover with a few showers and a heavy thunderstorm, creating humid conditions. These storms have the potential to cause flash flooding and damaging winds with a high of 76. Tomorrow night will stay overcast and humid with periods of rain and drizzle moving in late, dropping to a low of 62. For weather, anytime, download the AccuWeather app. For Metro News, I'm meteorologist Jason Caterina.

0: You got it set to 98.9 WDNE, your station for today's best country and your all-time favorites as well. And coming up, we got Chase Beckham. We've got Alabama, and I want to throw in some Shaboozy too. But right now, let's take a look at some country music news. Morgan Wallen is the first country artist with four songs to reach the 1 billion mark in streams on Spotify after Wasted on You achieved the feat. Joining Last Night, Whiskey Glasses, and Morgan's duet with Post Malone, I Had Some Help. He is set up to have a fifth song cross the billion threshold in streams on Spotify because of You Proof, and it's currently at 960,000 streams.
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Oh, it's time once again for another great classic country cut. And the song I got for you right now is recorded by Bobby Bear, Johnny Russell, Tom T. Hall, and Earl Scruggs together. And this band released their version in 1988 and became a number one hit for them. I'm talking about Alabama and Song of the South. And it's brought to you by those great folks there at Gen Transport. Want to get your CDL license? Well, you reach out to Gen. They'll help you achieve that goal. 304-636-7079.

0: Captain Jason Aldean, and Don't Tell on Me, on your station for today's best country and your all-time favorites, 98.9 WDNE. And I tell you what, coming up on Saturday, there's an event going on from 8 a.m. to 3 p.m., and that is the Randolph County Solid Waste Authority's tire collection. Now, Joe Danger is going to be broadcasting there from 10 to noon. And, of course, that's going to be at the Beverly 5 Lane right there beside where the Enterprise Car Rental is. Now, you can bring all the tires that you can find, but unfortunately, there is a limit, and that's 10 tires per vehicle. So, you know, if you have two vehicles or three, you could load up all three and bring them, you know, just being keeping in with what the requirements are. So, remember, that's going on Saturday from 8 to 3 p.m.
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WDNE. Well, we have our very first tropical storm. That is Arthur. It's located there off Port O'Connor, Texas, and don't think it's going to create too much havoc, but let's hope it doesn't.

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Oh yeah, all about being run ragged by his job and fantasizing about going to a tropical place where there's no boss, no clock, no stress, and no dress code. Kenny Chesney released that one in 2003 and took it to number two. No shoes, no shirt, no problem. And of course, heard here on 98.9 WDNE. Thanks to those awesome folks there at the Outhouse.

I tell you what, if you live in Randolph, Pocahontas, or any of the surrounding counties, and you need your septic tank pump, you reach out to them, 304-636-7079. Coming up, we're checking in with AccuWeather, and we're also going to hear from Dylan Scott.

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14: Here's the Metro News AccuWeather forecast. Tonight, expect overcast skies and warm temperatures with a late thunderstorm rolling in, bringing a low of 67. Tomorrow will bring variable cloud cover with a few showers and a heavy thunderstorm, creating humid conditions. These storms have the potential to cause flash flooding and damaging winds with a high of 76. Tomorrow night will stay overcast and humid with periods of rain and drizzle moving in late, dropping to a low of 62. For weather, anytime, download the AccuWeather app. For Metro News, I'm meteorologist Jason Caterina.

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0: That's Be Her. Miss Ella Langley on 98.9 WDNE. Coming up, Billy Dean, Mel McDaniel, and we got Low Cash as well. But you know, as I usually go through the internet to find interesting things to bring to you, I found the blog called Art of Manliness, and they ask its readers to come up with a list of smells they thought were manly. Well, I got five of them for you right now. The first one is hardware store. Second, cut grass. Three is sawdust. Four is gunpowder. And the fifth one I got is pipe smoke.
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Lainey Wilson, her latest, 98.9 WDNE. For my classic country cut right now, I've got this one. It was released in March of 1981. It was the third single from Mel McDaniel's 1980 album, I'm Country Fried. It made it to number 7 on the charts. Now, this song was the theme song for The Outdoorsman Show and can be heard before every Louisiana State University and Louisiana Raging Cajuns football game. We're talking about Louisiana Saturday Night, and it's being brought to you by those great folks at Gen Transport. Want to get your CDL license? Well, you reach out to Gen. They will help you accomplish your goal. Their number is 304-636-7079.

0: You know, that's a good sentiment to have if you got somebody you love. Be by you, Luke Combs, 98.9 WDNE. Hey, let me tell you about what's going on this weekend. Friday and Saturday, it's the West Virginia Celtic Festival and Highland Games going on at Camp Pioneer in Beverly. There's going to be all kinds of Celtic fun, games, food, and a whole lot more. And our very own John Ellison will be there broadcasting live from 10 to 1 from Camp Pioneer. Never know, maybe you can talk him into getting into a kilt or something. But anyway, don't worry about John. Just worry about all the great fun you can have up there and maybe learn some things about another culture. You're never too old to learn. At least in my opinion.
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on Dan and Shay as we enter the 10. 98.9 WDNE. I tell you what, let's just have some fun. And you know what? There's some people out there, and, you know, they're trying to unwind and all that. So let's follow what Zach John King says and get to drinking.

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1: Big and Rich on 98.9 WDNA. They released that one in April of 2004 as the second single from their debut album, Horse of a Different Color. Reached number 11 on the charts, and the song appears in the game Karaoke Revolution Country, as well as in the 2012 film Magic Mike. And you can also find the song in the final episode of The Office. And of course, you can find it right here, thanks to those awesome folks there at the outhouse. You know what? If you need a portable toilet or a hand washing station for an event, you reach out to the outhouse. They'll have you covered. 304-636-7079. Coming up after we pay some bills, we're checking in with AccuWeather.
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1: Here's the Metro News AccuWeather forecast. Tonight, expect overcast skies and warm temperatures with a late thunderstorm rolling in, bringing a low of 67. Tomorrow will bring variable cloud cover with a few showers and a heavy thunderstorm, creating humid conditions. These storms have the potential to cause flash flooding and damaging winds with a high of 76. Tomorrow night will stay overcast and humid with periods of rain and drizzle moving in late, dropping to a low of 62. For weather, anytime, download the AccuWeather app. For Metro News, I'm meteorologist Jason Caterina.

0: D&E, Thomas Rhett. We got Toby Keith and Willie Nelson teaming up. Also, we got Sam Hunt as well on the way. But right now, did you hear scientists think the key to aging has something to do with how our DNA falls apart as we get older? And you know what? Here I thought the key to aging was having all those birthdays.
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98.9 WDNA. Time once again for another great classic country cut. And right now, I got a song that made Willie Nelson the oldest artist to top the country charts at age of 70. It hit the charts the week of August 3rd, 2002 and went to number one in 2003. It's Toby Keith and Willie Nelson with Beer for My Horses. And it's being brought to you by those awesome folks there at Jack Mall Storage. Maybe you need some small storage or large storage. You try Jack Mall first. I bet they can have you covered. The number is 304-636-7079.

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I said, dang me, dang me, they ought to take a rope and hang me high from the highest tree. Woman with

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And I said Saturday's busy. We got another remote going on Saturday, and that would be at Angel's Arsenal. It's going to be a great gas and grocery giveaway day there. That's right. The radio crew is going to be there in Philippi this Saturday. It's, of course, the next stop for our great gas and grocery giveaway. Take a turn in the wind tunnel for your chance to win a $100 gas card, $100 grocery card, a treasure on the mountain ticket, Bates Bucks, and a whole lot more. And, of course, we're going to be there from 11 to 1, and that's this Saturday.

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Michael Ray getting us into my final hour here on 98.9 WDNE. It's been a fun Wednesday evening. And we're going to start things off with Zach Topp with South of Sanity. Trace Atkins is going to make appearance along with Morgan White.

0: Oh yeah, that song was a crossover hit for Atkins, peaking at number 2 on the U.S. country charts, and it stayed there for 2 weeks behind Jesus Take the Wheel by Carrie Underwood. Now, in case you're wondering, the title came from the slang term badonkadonk, which refers to a shapely buttocks. So there you go. Now you know all about that song, and of course it was brought to you by those awesome folks there at the Outhouse. You know what? You might need your septic tank pump. Well, the Outhouse can help you out. Just give them a call, 304-636-7079. Still on the way, the Morgan Wallen, I promised.
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4: Here's the Metro News AccuWeather forecast. Tonight, expect overcast skies and warm temperatures with a late thunderstorm rolling in, bringing a low of 67. Tomorrow will bring variable cloud cover with a few showers and a heavy thunderstorm, creating humid conditions. These storms have the potential to cause flash flooding and damaging winds with a high of 76. Tomorrow night will stay overcast and humid with periods of rain and drizzle moving in late, dropping to a low of 62. For weather, anytime, download the AccuWeather app. For Metro News, I'm meteorologist Jason Caterina.

0: Josh Ross, and I Hate How You Look on 98.9 WDNE. Billy Dean's on the way. We got Bo Cephas, and we've got Jordan Davis as well. But hey, a survey finds 8 in 10 adults are intimidated by the rules for drinking wine. I told my wife that, and she looked at me, and she says there's only 3 rules that matter. First, open the wine. Then insert straw and drink.
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1: John Party having problems with his boots here on 98.9 WDNE. And it's time for my final classy country cut, and it's by Hank Williams Jr. It's called All My Rowdy Friends Are Coming Over Tonight. He released it in October of 1984, and it peaked at number 10 on the country charts. And from 1989 to 2011, he performed a version of this song, reworked as All My Rowdy Friends Are Here on Monday Night, as the opening theme to Monday Night Football. And you get a chance to have some fun with it thanks to those awesome folks there at the Outhouse. You know what? If you need your septic tank pump, call the Outhouse, 304-636-7079.

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Bailey Zimmerman wrapping it up for the Night Owl on this Wednesday night. I do hope you'll be careful if you're out and about the early morning hours of tomorrow, and tomorrow especially. Could have some severe storms, and they could be on the nasty side, so just make sure you're prepared. Coming up tomorrow at 6 a.m., it's Joe Danger with the Bird's House of Donuts morning show. He's going to have a handpicked bluegrass tune for you there at 7:30. 8:20, you know by now what it is. It's Joe's Jocularity. It's not comedy gold. You're not going to see him win a comedy award for it, but I guarantee you, put a smile on your face to start off your day the right way. I'll be back in at 7 o'clock, my usual time, doing my usual thing. And between now and then, make sure you take a moment and love somebody.

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1: Here's the Metro News AccuWeather forecast. Overnight will be overcast and warm with a thunderstorm with a low of 67. Thursday will bring variable clouds with a couple of showers and a heavy thunderstorm. It will be humid with the high of 77. Expect the storms to potentially bring flash flooding and damaging winds. Thursday night will be overcast and humid with on and off rain and drizzle late with a low of 61. For weather anytime, download the AccuWeather app. For Metro News, I'm meteorologist Jason Caterina.

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1: Here's the Metro News AccuWeather forecast. Overnight will be overcast and warm with a thunderstorm with a low of 67. Thursday will bring variable clouds with a couple of showers and a heavy thunderstorm. It will be humid with the

high of 77. Expect the storms to potentially bring flash flooding and damaging winds. Thursday night will be overcast and humid with on and off rain and drizzle late with a low of 61. For weather anytime, download the AccuWeather app. For Metro News, I'm meteorologist Jason Caterina.

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1: Here's the Metro News AccuWeather forecast. Overnight will be overcast and warm with a thunderstorm with a low of 67. Thursday will bring variable clouds with a couple of showers and a heavy thunderstorm. It will be humid with the high of 77. Expect the storms to potentially bring flash flooding and damaging winds. Thursday night will be overcast and humid with on and off rain and drizzle late with a low of 61. For weather anytime, download the AccuWeather app. For Metro News, I'm meteorologist Jason Caterina.
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1: Here's the Metro News AccuWeather forecast. Overnight will be overcast and warm with a thunderstorm with a low of 67. Thursday will bring variable clouds with a couple of showers and a heavy thunderstorm. It will be humid with the high of 77. Expect the storms to potentially bring flash flooding and damaging winds. Thursday night will be overcast and humid with on and off rain and drizzle late with a low of 61. For weather anytime, download the AccuWeather app. For Metro News, I'm meteorologist Jason Caterina.

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1: Here's the Metro News AccuWeather forecast. Overnight will be overcast and warm with a thunderstorm with a low of 67. Thursday will bring variable clouds with a couple of showers and a heavy thunderstorm. It will be humid with the high of 77. Expect the storms to potentially bring flash flooding and damaging winds. Thursday night will be overcast and humid with on and off rain and drizzle late with a low of 61. For weather anytime, download the AccuWeather app. For Metro News, I'm meteorologist Jason Caterina.

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3: Here's the Metro News AccuWeather forecast. Overnight will be overcast and warm with a thunderstorm with a low of 67. Thursday will bring variable clouds with a couple of showers and a heavy thunderstorm. It will be humid with the high of 77. Expect the storms to potentially bring flash flooding and damaging winds. Thursday night will be overcast and humid with on and off rain and drizzle late with a low of 61. For weather anytime, download the AccuWeather app. For Metro News, I'm meteorologist Jason Caterina.

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And maybe we should start seeing other people. And baby, things are moving way too fast for me.

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1: West Virginia Metro News, I'm Chris Lawrence. Court documents indicate that all four of West Virginia's members of Congress were named specifically in correspondence related to a plan to attack the White House UFC event last weekend. One of the suspects arrested, 19-year-old Tyson Property of Ohio, exchanged messages with co-conspirators saying the attack would focus on Senators Shelley Moore Capito and Jim Justice, as well as Representatives Riley Moore and Carol Miller, and Tennessee Senator Marsha Blackburn. The chats detailed in the criminal complaint discuss the amount of money each member of Congress received from a pro-Israel PAC. U.S. Attorney Matt Harvey is expected to offer details today about a substantial tax and wire fraud case. The federal prosecutor for the Northern District of West Virginia will lay out the details of that investigation in a scheduled news conference at 3 this afternoon in Martinsburg. West Virginia has seen a drastic decline in the number of hospitals offering birthing services. That number of hospitals offering labor and delivery has dropped from 26 to just 18 in the last decade. A lot of it is because of staffing struggles. Becky Harless is chief administrator for the Greenbrier Valley Medical Center.
2: We had seven different local locum tenens or per diem physicians that would assist us and help in those 6 days or, you know, 8 days that our physician wasn't on call. So we were bringing people in just simply to give her a break, let her go out of town for a little while, be with her family.
1: She was speaking to lawmakers at Canaan Valley during this week's interims. 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
3: The National Weather Service in Charleston, West Virginia has issued a severe thunderstorm warning for Boyd County in northeastern Kentucky, Lawrence County in northeastern Kentucky, eastern Greenup County in northeastern Kentucky, southeastern Carter County in northeastern Kentucky, southern Gallia County in southeastern Ohio, Lawrence County in southeastern Ohio, Mason County in western West Virginia, Gavel County in central West Virginia, western Putnam County in western West Virginia, northwestern Lincoln County in central West Virginia, Wayne County in western West Virginia, until 6:30 a.m. Eastern Daylight Time. At 5:54 a.m. Eastern Daylight Time, severe thunderstorms were located along a line extending from 8 miles southeast of South Webster to near Durbin to near Crockett, moving east at 70 miles per hour. Hazard, 60 miles per hour wind gusts and penny-size hail. Source, radar indicated. Impact, expect damage to roofs, siding, and trees. Locations impacted include Huntington, Ashland, Ironton, Point Pleasant, Grayson, Gallipolis, Louisa, Cole Grove, Wayne, Helen, Chesapeake, Autorville, Blaine, Beach Fork State Park, Cannonsburg, Lake Vesuvius, Grayson Lake State Park, Yatesville Lake State Park, Hurricane, and Barbarousville. This includes the following highways.
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5: Here's the Metro News AccuWeather forecast. Today, expect variable clouds with a few showers and a heavy thunderstorm, making it quite humid. These storms could lead to flash flooding and damaging winds. The high will reach 77. Tonight will be overcast and humid with intermittent rain and drizzle developing later on with a low of 61. Tomorrow will be less humid as clouds gradually clear to reveal the sun reaching a high of 74. As for Saturday, anticipate partly sunny skies and pleasant conditions with a high of 76. For weather anytime, download the AccuWeather app. For Metro News, I'm meteorologist Joe Lundberg.
6: Right now, 65 degrees, WDNE 98.9 FM. You heard the alert. Just going to keep your eyes peeled and all of that good stuff. My turn, Joe Danger. It's just getting started. That is the morning show. Of course, thanks to Bird's House of Donuts in downtown Elkins. Changed my mind. The name of this one is Riley Green.

WDNE, that is Luke Combs. Coming up, Alan Jackson's Little Bitty. I haven't played that since, oh gosh, the last time. It takes you all the way back to 1996. And another classic, you might as well say, Kenny Rogers, that is, Through the Years. That's all coming up right now. Who's having a birthday today? We're looking at the Dairy Queen Birthday Club. There's only one place to do that. That's our website, WDNEFM.com. Don Howell Sr., happy birthday, bud. Jeffrey Hedrick is having a birthday. Cassidy Burns in there, and Jeremiah Merritt. So happy birthday to everybody in the world. There you go. Get to WDNEFM.com. Stick your name in there. You might win a cake. Monday morning, we'll give one away about this time. Sing it, Alan.

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Through the Years, that is, of course, Kenny Rogers. You probably knew every single word in that thing, didn't you? No doubt about it. Well, let's see what's going on around this great nation of ours. It's National Wanna Get Away Day. Just, you know, plan that trip you've always wanted, or maybe just go to Blackwater Falls or something. Get out.

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0: That is called Don't Tell on Me. That's Jason Aldean. I know who the winner is. Yeah, I do, but I'm not saying anything till about 7:20. We'll announce the winner of the oil change, thanks to Bob's Automotive. And if I don't mention your name, take heart. That's all right. We're going to be doing this for several weeks, well, months, on down the road. So you can thank Big Bob for an oil change, I'm telling you. Good stuff right there. It is 6:36. Some storms on the way. It's been lightning and thundering and all that good stuff. So keep your eye on the weather and keep it tuned to WGNE.
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10: Here's the Metro News AccuWeather forecast. Today, expect variable clouds with a few showers and a heavy thunderstorm, making it quite humid. These storms could lead to flash flooding and damaging winds. The high will reach 77. Tonight will be overcast and humid with intermittent rain and drizzle developing later on with a low of 61. Tomorrow will be less humid as clouds gradually clear to reveal the sun, reaching a high of 74. As for Saturday, anticipate partly sunny skies and pleasant conditions with a high of 76. For weather anytime, download the AccuWeather app. For Metro News, I'm meteorologist Joe Lundberg.
0: Thank you, sir. 66 degrees. All this rain is supposed to kind of end by noon. Looks like we might even have a partly cloudy to partly sunny afternoon after all. So right now, 66 at WDNE. We've got the Pledge of Allegiance coming up, too, thanks to the folks at Mountain Valley Bank. In the meantime, we're going back to 1967. What were you doing in 67? I have no clue. It was that long ago. I was young, believe it or not. I really was. Bobby Gentry, by the way, Ode to Billy Joe.

0: That is Low Cash, Wrong Hearts on WDNE. We're going to get the kids from North Elementary School up to the microphone for the Pledge of Allegiance right now. Mrs. Hill's kindergarten class, and it's brought to you by Mountain Valley Bank.
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0: Coming up this Saturday, June the 20th, the Randolph County Shelf
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2: Southwest of Rutland, moving east at 65 miles per hour. Hazard, 60 miles per hour wind gusts. Source, radar indicated. Impact, expect damage to roofs, siding, and trees. Locations impacted include Parkersburg, Spencer, Pomeroy, Elizabeth, Racine, Cooville, Rutland, Fort Run State Park, Ravenswood, New Haven, Mason, Sandyville, Mineral Wells, Washington, Tupper's Plains, Lubeck, Middleport, Chester, Syracuse, and Hartford City. This includes the following highways: Interstate 77 in West Virginia between mile markers 140 and 176. Route 50 in West Virginia between mile markers 7 and 9, and between mile markers 11 and 30.
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5: Here's the Metro News AccuWeather forecast. Today, expect variable clouds with a few showers and a heavy thunderstorm, making it quite humid. These storms could lead to flash flooding and damaging winds. The high will reach 77. Tonight will be overcast and humid with intermittent rain and drizzle developing later on with a low of 61. Tomorrow will be less humid as clouds gradually clear to reveal the sun reaching a high of 74. As for Saturday, anticipate partly sunny skies and pleasant conditions with a high of 76. For weather anytime, download the AccuWeather app. For Metro News, I'm meteorologist Joe Lundberg.
6: 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Call it 5 minutes past 7 o'clock just in case you're lost in time, you know, taking pills, got to be somewhere. We're going to take a look at the birthday club here in just a little bit. Thanks to DQ on the Beverly Five Lane, we're going to give a cake away Monday to somebody who's having a birthday this week. 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Now, under music and more, when you get there you'll find the Dairy Queen Birthday Club. Just fill that information out, hit submit. And when the day rolls around your birthday, I'll wish you happy birthday, and you're automatically entered to win a cake. We'll give that away again Monday morning right here on 98.9 WDNE. Here's Josh Ross. Hey, how you look the name of this one. Thomas Rhett's coming up country again.

It's Rhett's Country again on WD Eddie. I have some birthdays going on today. Jeremiah Merritt is having a birthday. So is Cassidy Burns, Jeffrey Hedrick, and Don Howell Sr. You're in the Dairy Queen birthday box, which can only mean one thing. You might win a cake Monday morning at about 6:10. Somewhere in there, we'll announce the winner of a cake from DQ on the Beverly Five Lane. They've been sponsoring that for years. So if you want to get in on that, join the Dairy Queen Birthday Club at WDNEFM.com. Coming up here, just about three songs. We'll find out who won the oil change from Bob's Automotive. Here's one of them, Tucker Wetmore's Brunette.

The National Weather Service in Charleston, West Virginia has issued a severe thunderstorm warning for northwestern Randolph County in northeastern West Virginia, Taylor County in northern West Virginia, northeastern Gilmer County in north-central West Virginia, Lewis County in northern West Virginia, northeastern Braxton County in north-central West Virginia, Upshur County in northeastern West Virginia, Barber County in northeastern West Virginia, southeastern Harrison County in northern West Virginia, until 7:45 a.m. Eastern Daylight Time. At 7:13 a.m. Eastern Daylight Time, severe thunderstorms were located along a line extending from near Newburgh to 6 miles southeast of Grafton to near Stonewall Jackson, moving east at 45 miles per hour. Hazard, 60 miles per hour wind gusts. Source, radar indicated. Impact, expect damage to roofs, siding, and trees. Locations impacted include Clarksburg, Elkins, Buckhannon, Grafton, Weston, Philippi, Glenville, Ottawa State Park, Bridgeport, Bealington, Stonewood, Nutter Fort, and more, Jackson Mill, Stonewall Jackson, Rock Cave, Beverly, West Milford, Junior, and Burnsville. This includes the following highways: Interstate 79 between mile markers 78 and 120, Route 50 in West Virginia near mile marker 82, Route 33 between mile markers 1 and 35,

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The National Weather Service in Charleston, West Virginia has issued a severe thunderstorm warning for Calhoun County in north-central West Virginia, southwestern Randolph County in northeastern West Virginia, eastern Conneaut County in central West Virginia, southern Upshur County in northeastern West Virginia, eastern Roane County in central West Virginia, Webster County in northeastern West Virginia, Nicholas County in southeastern West Virginia, southwestern Gilmer County in north-central West Virginia, southeastern Lewis County in northern West Virginia, Braxton County in north-central West Virginia, Clay County in north-central West Virginia, northern Fayette County in southeastern West Virginia, northeastern Boone County in central West Virginia, until 7:45 a.m. Eastern Daylight Time. At 7:16 a.m. Eastern Daylight Time, severe thunderstorms were located along a line extending from 10 miles northeast of Glenville to Glen to Nirvan, moving east at 55 miles per hour. Hazard, 60 miles per hour wind gusts. Source, radar indicated. Impact, expect damage to roofs, siding, and trees. Locations impacted include Summersville, Fayetteville, Richwood, Sutton, Clay, Webster Springs, Montgomery, Chesapeake, Marmette, Anstead, Bell, Clendenin, Cedar Grove, East Bank, Gassaway, Glasgow, Smithers, Addison Webster Springs, Mill Creek, and Gully Bridge. This includes the following highways: Interstate 79 between mile markers 19 and 78. West Virginia Turnpike between mile markers 68 and 89. Route 19 between mile markers 16 and 68.

0: Maybe not. The computer sput out the name. I'm sorry. I tickled myself there. It's Travis Miller. Congratulations, Travis. You won the oil change this week. And we're going to do it all again next week. Tuesday morning at this time, I'll give you yet another keyword, and you can enter again. So good luck next go around. Well, Travis Miller, no good luck to you. I don't have to wish you good luck. You already won. It's yours, the oil change, thanks to Bob's Automotive. 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
1: 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So people can see your thing, feel your thing, love your thing. The next thing you know, it's a thing. Canva, the thing that makes anything a thing.

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1: 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It is the 169th day of the year. Musician Paul McCartney has a birthday, and on this day in 1928, Amelia Earhart became the first female to fly across the Atlantic Ocean. Here's some old-time insect control advice you might put to the test this summer. It says wasps and flies are easily killed like this. Dip a feather in oil and touch their backs with it. It clogs the lateral pores by which they breathe. The tactic would require a nimble hand with a feather, but a bit of research confirms that the science is sound. Horticultural oil, in fact, is used today as a cost-effective alternative to insecticides. When used in early spring, it is a potent tool for controlling overwintering aphids, mites, and soft-scale insects. There's your Old Farmer's Almanac Radio Report. 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

the way back to 2001. Alan Jackson on your radio, WDNE. There is a severe thunderstorm warning now. It's not a watch anymore. It's a warning in effect until noon. From now until noon, keep your eye on the weather. For goodness sake, it could get kind of nasty real quick. It's bluegrass time. I do this every day of the week about this same time, and not to mention a couple hours of it on Sunday morning from 8 to 10. I host the Danger Zone. Hope you'll join me for that. We have bluegrass on Saturday morning, too. I have nothing to do with it. It's not my program, but it's a good one. It's called Into the Blue from 8 until 11. So we got you covered both days over the weekend with some great bluegrass music. This kind of music I'm about to play, if you like it, tune in. Blue Highway. He's in the gravel yard.

0: The National Weather Service in Charleston, West Virginia has issued a tornado warning for North Central Randolph County in northeastern West Virginia, East Central Barber County in northeastern West Virginia, until 7:45 a.m. Eastern Daylight Time. At 7:36 a.m. Eastern Daylight Time, a severe thunderstorm capable of producing a tornado was located near Jackson Mill, or near Weston, moving east at 60 miles per hour. Hazard, tornado. Source, radar indicated rotation. Impact, flying debris will be dangerous to those caught without shelter. Mobile homes will be damaged or destroyed. Damaged roofs, windows, and vehicles will occur. Tree damage is likely. This tornadic thunderstorm will remain over mainly rural areas of North Central Randolph and East Central Barber counties, including the following locations, Montrose and Cairns. Repeating, a tornado warning has been issued until 7:45 a.m. Eastern Daylight Time for the following counties in West Virginia, Barber and Randolph.
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6: Here's the Metro News AccuWeather forecast. Today, expect variable clouds with a few showers and a heavy thunderstorm, making it quite humid. These storms could lead to flash flooding and damaging winds. The high will reach 77. Tonight will be overcast and humid with intermittent rain and drizzle developing later on with a low of 61. Tomorrow will be less humid as clouds gradually clear to reveal the sun reaching a high of 74. As for Saturday, anticipate partly sunny skies and pleasant conditions with a high of 76. For weather anytime, download the AccuWeather app. For Metro News, I'm meteorologist Joe Lundberg.
7: Well, we warmed quite a bit up. We warmed up quite a bit. Now I got it right. 71 degrees. Wow. Nice stuff going on there. Except for the fact we do have a storm warning. Thunderstorm warning. It's not a watch anymore. It's coming. So just get ready for it and keep your eyes on it and all that good stuff. Watch out for some winds and you know the drill. And keep it tuned to WD&E. If I hear anything that you need to know about, I'll get it on real quick. I guarantee that. In the meantime, here's Nate Smith and Fix What You Didn't Break.

The National Weather Service in Charleston, West Virginia has issued a severe thunderstorm warning for Randolph County in northeastern West Virginia, Pocahontas County in northeastern West Virginia, eastern Taylor County in northern West Virginia, northeastern Nicholas County in southeastern West Virginia, southeastern Lewis County in northern West Virginia, southeastern Braxton County in north-central West Virginia, Upshur County in northeastern West Virginia, Webster County in northeastern West Virginia, east-central Clay County in north-central West Virginia, Barber County in northeastern West Virginia, until 8:15 a.m. Eastern Daylight Time. At 7:44 a.m. Eastern Daylight Time, severe thunderstorms were located along a line extending from 6 miles east of Rollinsburg to near Billington to 7 miles northwest of Holly River State Park, moving east at 40 miles per hour. Hazard, 60 miles per hour wind gusts. Source, radar indicated. Impact, expect damage to roofs, siding, and trees. Locations impacted include Elkins, Buckhannon, Philippi, Richwood, Marlinton, Audra State Park, Webster Springs, Cass Scenic Railroad, Green Bank, Billington, Addison Webster Springs, Mill Creek, Camden-on-Gauley, Snowshoe, Daly, Birch River, Holly River State Park, Craigsville, Camden-on-Gauley, and Rock Cave. This includes the following highways: Route 19 between mile markers 51 and 68, Route 33 between mile markers 15 and 35,

0: 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The National Weather Service issued a weather storm warning, thunderstorm warning, until 8:30. You keep your eyes on everything, and bad weather could be right on us here any minute. So it's, again, a thunderstorm warning, severe thunderstorm warning, in effect until 8:39.
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3: Here's the Metro News AccuWeather forecast. Today, expect variable clouds with a few showers and a heavy thunderstorm, making it quite humid. These storms could lead to flash flooding and damaging winds. The high will reach 77. Tonight will be overcast and humid with intermittent rain and drizzle developing later on with a low of 61. Tomorrow will be less humid as clouds gradually clear to reveal the sun reaching a high of 74. As for Saturday, anticipate partly sunny skies and pleasant conditions with a high of 76. For weather anytime, download the AccuWeather app. For Metro News, I'm meteorologist Joe Lundberg.
4: Wow. We got knocked off the air, storm rolled through, and it's still going on, heavy, heavy rain. Please keep your eye on streams and all of that for flash flooding, and don't drive through the high water. You don't know what's underneath that. The bridge could be gone. You never know. And just keep it tuned to WDNE. We'll let you know what's going on. We are still under a severe thunderstorm warning until 8:39, so I guess more could come, more than what we've already gotten.

Jameson Rogers, Luke Combs on that one. Cold beer calling my name. It's already 10 minutes past 8 o'clock, and we do have a severe thunderstorm watch in effect until noon, but also severe thunderstorm warning in effect until 8:15 this morning. So we're getting the heavy rain now and all of that good stuff. It's not good stuff. It's something to keep your eye on. Watch out for the flash flooding that is possible. Just wanted to let you know what's going on around here. Keep it tuned to WD&E. I'm trying to put out the most pertinent information, and the latest I get, I'm going to get it on the air and to you. That's a fact. In the meantime, here's Hardy, a tune called MacArthur.

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1: Well, thank you so much. 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The winner of the 6-quart oil change happens to be Travis Miller. The computer spat or sput his name out of the whole lineup. Travis Miller, congratulations, buddy. You got yourself a free oil change thanks to Bob's Automotive. We will do it again next week with a brand new keyword Tuesday morning at 7:20. And then next Thursday, a week from now, we'll give yet another winner out. Thank you, Bob, for putting up that free oil change. Hey, what kind of cow wears a crown? I'll give you a second. You're not going to believe it. What kind of cow wears a crown? It's a Dairy Queen. Of course.
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7: Waste Authority. Joe Danger here. I'm going to be broadcasting live from the Beverly Fine Lane from 10 a.m. until noon. And the event's going to start at 8 a.m. and last until 3 p.m. So gather your old flat and spare your tires and bring them in. And don't forget, only 10 tires per vehicle. 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

0: Yes, Riley Green changed my mind. Tim McGraw in there, Chris Jansen. And they have taken away the severe thunderstorm warning. It's still a watch, though, and that's in effect until noon today. So keep your eye on the streams and all of that for flash flooding and storms and the like. So just be careful today. We've got some nasty weather popping up here and there. It's time for sports. We're going to get into that. 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
2: Metro News Sports. Good morning. I'm Daniel Woods. The West Virginia baseball team's run in Omaha is over. Eliminated from the College World Series at a 12-7 loss against North Carolina. Despite the defeat, head coach Steve Saban says this team accomplished things no West Virginia baseball team ever has before.
3: What they were able to do and what they were able to accomplish is nothing short of miraculous. So thankful for these players. Thankful for the seniors. We have kids in this group that have been part of the best season in program history twice. This is the best season in Mountaineer baseball history. They've been playing baseball for 135 years.
2: Gavin Kelly hit his 19th home run of the season for West Virginia in the loss. That ties the single season program record. The North-South All-Star Football Classic is coming up on Saturday. Preparations continuing at West Virginia State University. The North head coach is Philip Barber head coach Nick Mayle, who says it's been exciting to find ways to play to his players' strengths.
4: We have four different head coaches on here, and I brought my offensive coordinator, Toby Poling. So he's working with Coach Donnie Evans out of Hampshire on the offensive side. So we're mostly like a power run team, and Coach Evans is their spread team, and we've kind of meshed things together and found a terminology that works for the kids and made it work. So, you know, we try to play to like kids' strengths, and then they learn new things along the way.
2: The North-South All-Star Football Classic kicks off Saturday at noon. 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For 40 years, the voice of West Virginia.
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2: 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Petersburg third baseman Miley Tingler captains the first team. The junior helped lead the Vikings to a state championship earlier this year. The second team captain is Logan senior catcher Ashlyn Brumfield. 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
19: Here's the Metro News AccuWeather forecast. Today, expect variable clouds with a few showers and a heavy thunderstorm, making it quite humid. These storms could lead to flash flooding and damaging winds. The high will reach 77. Tonight will be overcast and humid with intermittent rain and drizzle developing later on with a low of 61. Tomorrow will be less humid as clouds gradually clear to reveal the sun reaching a high of 74. As for Saturday, anticipate partly sunny skies and pleasant conditions with a high of 76. For weather anytime, download the AccuWeather app. For Metro News, I'm meteorologist Joe Lundberg.
0: Right now, 74 degrees at WDNU. Still have a severe thunderstorm watch. It's in effect until noon today. Now, coming up Saturday, the radio crew is going to be at Angels Arsenal in Philippi. And you can stop by for the Great Gas and Grocery Giveaway. Take yourself a turn in the wind tunnel for a chance to win a $100 gas card, a $100 grocery card, maybe a Treasure on the Mountain ticket, Bates Bucks, and a whole lot more. They're going to be there from 11 to 1. That's Angels Arsenal in Philippi.

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0: 2 hours. When it comes to news, we're first in country. Country News Now. Dan and Shay couldn't be more grateful to be the soundtrack of their fans' lives.
1: There are so many songs in the world they could have chose from, but they chose our song, which is incredible, especially for somebody's wedding. That's the biggest moment of somebody's life, and something we'll never take for granted. You know, that's so flattering for us, and all the hard work we pour into writing and recording these songs, being out there on the road, that makes it all worthwhile.
0: I'm Lisa Manning for Country News Now.
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1: With the Metro News Minute, I'm Chris Lawrence. A North Carolina man in custody connected to a Kanawha County murder case.
2: Kanawha County Sheriff's Department Chief Deputy Sean Snuffer says 27-year-old Harold Patterson is being held in a North Carolina jail. Patterson is charged with first-degree murder in the death of a man in the Cabin Creek area of Kanawha County. A body was found near a burning vehicle in the 300 block of Cabin Creek Road Sunday morning. The death was ruled a homicide after the remains were examined in an autopsy Monday. Snuffer says the remains have not yet been positively identified, but authorities believe Patterson knew the victim.
3: They are known to each other, and we'll just leave it at that.
2: Patterson was apprehended in Laurinburg, North Carolina, Tuesday after an investigation in Kanawha County, North Carolina, and even Putnam County.
1: That's Jack Carlson. And the National Weather Service has issued severe weather storm warnings throughout the day today across much of West Virginia. With the Metro News Minute, I'm Chris Lawrence.
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Hey, good morning to you. Roger Taylor in. Keeping you company through the rest of the morning and into mid-afternoon. Got music now from Luke Bryan. She's country, and she knows it.

0: 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Today's best country are all-time favorites. I've got music from Luke Combs on the way. 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
10: Here's the Metro News AccuWeather forecast today. Expect variable clouds with a few showers and a heavy thunderstorm, making it quite humid. These storms could lead to flash flooding and damaging winds. The high will reach 77. Tonight will be overcast and humid with intermittent rain and drizzle developing later on with a low of 61. Tomorrow will be less humid as clouds gradually clear to reveal the sun reaching a high of 74. As for Saturday, anticipate partly sunny skies and pleasant conditions with a high of 76. For weather anytime, download the AccuWeather app. For Metro News, I'm meteorologist Joe Lundberg.

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1: 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Oh, another great gas and grocery giveaway is coming up this Saturday. It's going to be at Angel's Arsenal in Philippi. 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We want you to stop by, take your turn in the wind tunnel, and you come out with a piece of paper that could tell you you want $100 in gas or $100 in groceries, maybe a Treasure on the Mountain ticket, or Bates Bucks, or a shirt, or a hat, or a gift certificate. You never know. 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That's what it's all about. It's a lot of fun. 11 to 1 at Angel's Arsenal in Philippi, West Virginia. 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
2: With this Metro News Minute, I'm Jeff Jenkins. It's a severe weather morning across West Virginia. The National Weather Service, over the past few hours, has posted severe thunderstorm watches and warnings, tornado watches and warnings. Metro News meteorologist Brian Hughes says the threat of severe weather is widespread.
3: We believe that these thunderstorms that are moving across parts of West Virginia are going to continue to increase with severe thunderstorm wind damage.
2: And things are expected to calm down later this morning with a possible second round of storms this afternoon. We're covering it at WVMetroNews.com. The U.S. Supreme Court is scheduled to release another round of decisions today on cases that it's heard in recent months. It's possible the West Virginia case banning transgender students from playing girls' sports will be among those. State Attorney General J.B. McCuskey, many others, will be keeping a close eye on that 10 o'clock release. Right now at WVMetroNews.com, a look back in part of that great WVU baseball season that ended yesterday. With this Metro News Minute, I'm Jeff Chang.

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0: Alan Jackson, Who's Cheating Who? We're 98.9 WDNE. Hey, don't forget the West Virginia Celtic Festival is coming up this weekend. 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Friday and Saturday at Camp Pioneer. John Ellison will be there Saturday broadcasting live from 10 until 1. So come on out and join us. This is one of our many remote broadcasts this weekend. The West Virginia Celtic Festival. 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

0: 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Roger with you till 3 this afternoon. Music from Jackson Dean. This is called Don't Come Lookin'.
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0: 98.9 WDNE, Kane Brown there. Roger in until 3 this afternoon, and then the boss man checks in, John Ellison. Hey, coming up, I got music from Cody Johnson, little Luke Bryan for you, too. Here on 98.9 WDNE. Hey, don't forget that Saturday, Joe Danger's broadcasting live from the Randolph County Solid Waste Authority and their tire recycling event. Very popular. It's the only way to get rid of those old tires that you don't need anymore and do it in a respectful way and not ruin the environment. Make sure it gets recycled properly. You can take up to 10 tires per vehicle. 10 tires per vehicle to be recycled. So Joe Danger's going to be live from 10 till noon. So stop out and see him, okay? 10 till noon on Saturday with Joe Danger on the Beverly 5 lane, just past Bates Carpet and Furniture on the Beverly 5 lane.
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2: This Metro News Minute, I'm Jeff Jenkins. The southern coalfields of West Virginia and parts of Randolph and Barber County among those hit with tornado warnings earlier today. Much of the state also under a severe thunderstorm watch or a warning for several hours. Metro News meteorologist Brian Hughes says this storm system has some dangerous characteristics.
3: That's why that thunderstorm warning that was Clarksburg all the way back down to, back into Ripley that was issued a while ago, that's why that was so expansive, because that wall of wind is significant.
2: Brian says another round of severe weather could hit the state this evening. A child neglect case out of Taylor County. Two workers at a Grafton daycare allegedly lost track of a pair of toddlers recently during playtime at Little Feet Daycare. The two-year-old boys were found down the street uninjured. The daycare workers are charged with child neglect. Authorities in Taylor County say the former treasurer of the Grafton High School Athletic Boosters has been charged with embezzlement. State police allege Allison Musgrave stole about $8,000 from the organization. With this Metro News Minute, I'm Jeff Jenkins.

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3: Here's the Metro News AccuWeather forecast. Today, expect variable clouds with a few showers and a heavy thunderstorm, making it quite humid. These storms could lead to flash flooding and damaging winds. The high will reach 77. Tonight will be overcast and humid with intermittent rain and drizzle developing later on with a low of 61. Tomorrow will be less humid as clouds gradually clear to reveal the sun, reaching a high of 74. As for Saturday, anticipate partly sunny skies and pleasant conditions with a high of 76. For weather anytime, download the AccuWeather app. For Metro News, I'm meteorologist Joe Lundberg.

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0: 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You're on the lunch hour. 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
4: Here's the Metro News AccuWeather forecast. Today, expect variable clouds with a few showers and a heavy thunderstorm, making it quite humid. These storms could lead to flash flooding and damaging winds. The high will reach 77. Tonight will be overcast and humid with intermittent rain and drizzle developing later on with a low of 61. Tomorrow will be less humid as clouds gradually clear to reveal the sun, reaching a high of 74. As for Saturday, anticipate partly sunny skies and pleasant conditions with a high of 76. For weather anytime, download the AccuWeather app. For Metro News, I'm meteorologist Joe Lundberg.

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0: Ella Langley on 98.9 WDNE. You're on the lunch hour. Hope you're enjoying a little break from the work day. Bates Carpet and Furniture on the Beverly 5 Lane brings you the lunch hour. 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They've got big mans, they've got leather, they've got lift chairs, many styles and colors. 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And then I bought a lift chair. I needed one of those lift chairs, I felt. And luckily, I don't have to use it all the time. I've lost some considerable weight, and I do a little better now, but it's nice to know it's there, you know? 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

classic country cut from the Oak Ridge Boys, Leaving Louisiana in the Broad Daylight. Coming up, I've got music from John Morgan. Going to do a little Max Minow. Yes. Tell you what, let's do that John Morgan right now. This is Kid Myself on the Lunch Hour at WDNA.

0: John Morgan, 98.9 WDNE. 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

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Here's Zach Topp.

0: Bailey Zimmerman. Song is called Chevy Silverado. You think he was looking for an endorsement deal with that? Could well happen. Coming up, a look at your AccuWeather forecast shortly. 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

As clouds gradually clear to reveal the sun reaching a high of 74, as for Saturday, anticipate partly sunny skies and pleasant conditions with a high of 76. For weather anytime, download the AccuWeather app. For Metro News, I'm meteorologist Joe Lundberg.

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I'll give that a try. 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Here's Corey Kent and Co. Wetzel. It's Rocky Mountain Low.

0: Rocky Mountain Low, 98.9 WDNE, today's best country, your all-time favorites. 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There'll be tire recycling going on in the Beverly 5 lane. 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

Jason Aldean, 98.9 WDNE. Into my final hour. The Boss Man's in at 3 o'clock this afternoon. This is Hardy. His latest, it's called MacArthur.

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9: Here's the Metro News AccuWeather forecast. This afternoon, expect mostly cloudy skies and high humidity, accompanied by a thunderstorm with temperatures reaching 79. Tonight will be overcast and humid with intermittent rain and drizzle developing late with a low of 63. Tomorrow we'll see a decrease in humidity with clouds clearing to reveal sunshine and temperatures reaching 76. Saturday is forecasted to be partly sunny with a chance of a passing shower or two and temperatures reaching 76. For weather anytime, download the AccuWeather app. For Metro News, I'm Buddy, meteorologist Joe Lundberg.

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Loving it, a classic country cut from Willie Nelson, On the Road Again. I'm going to be on the road again soon because Johnny checks in here at 3 o'clock. Music from Megan Maroney now. This is Beautiful Things.

0: and E, today's best country, your all-time favorites. Folks, that's about it for me. Got some news and weather coming up top of the hour, and then the boss man takes over the air chair. Yes, sir, John Ellison is here through the afternoon drive. Enjoy your day, my friends. I'll be back here tomorrow morning, by the way, a little after 9 o'clock, and we'll do this again here on 98.9 WDNE. Have a great one.
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2: With this Metro News Minute, I'm Jeff Jenkins. U.S. Senator Shelley Marcapeto says she's hopeful the newly signed memorandum of understanding between the U.S. and Iran will work, but she told West Virginia reporters today the jury is still out. Read more on Capito's comments at WVMetroNews.com. Appalachian Power and Mom Power still report a few thousand of their customers without service this afternoon after storms moved through parts of the state this morning. Logan County Office of Emergency Services Director Roger Bryant says there are a lot of trees down in his county, but they were expecting more.
3: We actually dodged a bullet. We had a shelter in place warning there about 7:30 or so this morning. So we were kind of hunkered down waiting on the calls to come in, and it didn't really happen.
2: The National Weather Service has now posted a flash flood watch for West Virginia's southern Coalfield counties through late tonight. With tick bites on the increase, Kanawha-Charleston Health Department offering a prevention medication. 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
5: Here's the Metro News AccuWeather forecast. This afternoon, expect mostly cloudy skies and high humidity, accompanied by a thunderstorm with temperatures reaching 79. Tonight will be overcast and humid with intermittent rain and drizzle developing late with a low of 63. Tomorrow we'll see a decrease in humidity with clouds clearing to reveal sunshine and temperatures reaching 76. Saturday is forecasted to be partly sunny with a chance of a passing shower or two and temperatures reaching 76. For weather anytime, download the AccuWeather app. For Metro News, I'm Buddy Meteorologist Joe Lundberg.
1: And welcome into the 3 o'clock hour. Time for the afternoon drive. We'll head you to Nashville here in just a little bit, see what's happening with our country news now. And we've got sports at the bottom of the hour, all thanks to Seneca Designs. Let's get things started with Ella Langley. I've got Morgan Wallen and Toby Keith to help us out as we crank the country on 98.9 FM WDNE. 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

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Tucker Wetmore, 3, 2, 1. And the countdown is on. We're going to be out and about this weekend. I'm going to be with our friends out at Camp Pioneer for the West Virginia Celtic Festival and Highland Games. We'll be talking to Tim Ferguson. Joe will be checking in with him in the morning and seeing what's happening as we get ready for this year's event. That's this weekend, Friday and Saturday, at Camp Pioneer for the West Virginia Celtic Festival and Highland Games.

0: 99 FM. Toby Keith, rest his soul, and should have been a cowboy. Cranking the country, keeping the country, and getting ready for the weekend. Joe Danger's going to be out Saturday with the Randolph County Solid Waste Authority. It's tire recycling time, and you can bring 10 tires, no more than 10 tires per carload out. Going to be there from 8 until 3. Joe's going to be there from 10 until noon as we broadcast live for this event with the Randolph County Solid Waste Authority. So we're also going to be over at Angel's Arsenal as we go round number two for the Great Gas and Grocery Giveaway. And we'll talk more about that coming up in just a few. Right now, it's time to head to Nashville and see what's happening with your country news now on WDNE. Sports coming up at the bottom of the hour. Sports all brought to you by Seneca Designs.
1: When it comes to news, we are first in country. Country news now. The Warren Treaty's brand new album comes out tomorrow. The story of Michael and Tanya.

0: I'm Lisa Manning for Country News Now.
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0: 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It's Hardy. Working our way through the three. And what a day. WD&E operating on low power, commercial power. Of course, failed this morning about 7:57, and we're still waiting for a restoration time, so we'll be operating on low power. And the Elkins Cluster, we do have some stations down, but all streams are up and running. All streams are still right there and worldwide. So right now, let's go ahead and talk about the Great Gas and Grocery giveaway for just a moment. We got sports to do, but the girls are going to be headed north Saturday with our friends over at Angels Arsenal. Going to be on site from 11 to 1. Stop by, take your turn in the wind tunnel for a chance to win a $100 gas card, $100 in groceries, maybe a Treasure on the Mountain ticket. We've got Bates Bucks, T-shirts, hats, gift cards, and all that's happening Saturday from 11 to 1 with our friends at Angels Arsenal in Philippi. So, all right, once again, sports time. We do that twice daily, once about 8:35, and once right here about this time each day. 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
3: 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I'm Kyle Wiggs. It'll be North Carolina against Oklahoma in the College World Series final. 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West Virginia won 47 games this season with outstanding pitching and great defense. The bats peaked in the postseason, allowing WVU to win a regional it hosted and then a super regional for the first time. Mountaineer coach Steve Sabins.
4: Couldn't be more proud of this group of kids. What they were able to do and what they were able to accomplish is nothing short of miraculous. So thankful for these players. Thankful for the seniors.
3: The Mountaineers ended in the final four of the College World Series, and the series will continue with UNC and Oklahoma in the best of three championship beginning on Saturday. North-South All-Star football game comes up on Saturday at South Charleston High School. Herbert Hoover coach Joey Fields is coaching the South, a team that has four of his graduated seniors on the team.
5: Oh, yeah, that's fun, man. And just it's always nice to know, hey, this is our last week, this is our last game together.

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1: Major League Baseball, Reds are off today. Tomorrow night, Cincinnati opens a series at Yankee Stadium. Rhett Lauder will pitch for Cincinnati against New York's Cam Schlitter. Pirates continue out west. They took 2 of 3 against the A's. Friday night, Pittsburgh will pitch Bubba Chandler in game one of a series at Colorado. Next up for the U.S. Men's World Cup team, a game against Australia coming up Friday afternoon. From the Metro News Sports Desk, I'm Kyle Wiggs.
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19: Here's the Metro News AccuWeather forecast. Tonight, expect overcast skies and high

0: humidity with intermittent rain and drizzle developing later in the night. The low temperature will be 63. Tomorrow will bring less humidity as clouds gradually clear to make room for sunshine. The high will reach 76. Tomorrow night will be partly cloudy with a low of 54. Moving on to Saturday, anticipate a partly sunny day with a few passing showers possible, especially in the afternoon. Expect breezy conditions with a high of 76. For weather, anytime, download the AccuWeather app. For Metro News, I'm meteorologist Jason Catarina.
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classic country cuts from 98.9. 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

It's Reba McEntire with a classic country cut, all thanks to the outhouse. And when it comes to septic tank pumping, call today. Don't delay, 636-7079. Serving Randolph, Pocahontas, and surrounding counties. Right now it's Ella and Morgan as we roll towards the top of the 4 News. Coming up at 4, all thanks to Darren's Pizza Shack, where taste matters.

0: Ella Ann Morgan. Man, she's got some dreamy-like music, that's for sure. And I've seen the shirts and hats of Ella's fellas, so looks like that's taken off quite well as well. So, all right, news coming up at the top of the hour. News at 4, all thanks to Darren's Pizza Shack. We'll take a look at your healthy living update as well. 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And we've got the West Virginia Celtic Festival and Highland Games happening Friday and Saturday at Camp Pioneer. This is the 4th annual event, and Joe Danger will be checking in with Tim Ferguson tomorrow morning as we get ready for the event. Now, I'm going to be on site Saturday from 10 until 1, broadcasting live as this year's Celtic Festival gets underway. Games, food, and a way of life and culture that a lot don't know about. So make sure you expose yourself to this way of life and some of the things that are going on. You'll find out there's clans, and you can walk through and maybe do a research on your name, see if your family's ever been a part of this or is a part of it. So there you go. That's all happening at Camp Pioneer Friday and Saturday, and we hope to see you there. So, all right, got a bounce band gone for just a moment. We'll be back. I got Morgan Wallen. We've got, Riley Green coming up as we roll it on top of the air. Let me see it. Blake Sheldon, there we go. Blaney Wilson, it's all coming up. Whew, man, working hard here on 98.9 WDD. Good afternoon.
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3: With this Metro News Minute, I'm Jeff Jenkins. The chief financial officer of Clarksburg-based WV News is facing a misdemeanor drug-related charge in Taylor County. Grafton police allege Crystal Eifert and her husband Timothy Eifert were operating a drug house. WV News publisher Andy Nicely commented on the case to Metro News.
4: We trust the authorities in Taylor County that's doing the investigation to make it clear of their findings, and we believe, you know, everyone is innocent until proven guilty.
3: Crystal Eifert's free on $50,000 bond. U.S. Attorney for Northern West Virginia Matt Harvey has a news conference scheduled for this hour in Martinsburg in connection with what's described as a substantial tax and wire fraud case. National Weather Service has a flash flood watch in effect until late tonight in West Virginia's southern Colville counties. That watch follows what was a stormy morning. Crews with Appalachian Power and Mom Power still working to restore power from that action we had this morning. With this Metro News Minutes, I'm Jeff Jenkins.
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1: Here's the Metro News AccuWeather forecast. Tonight, expect overcast skies and high humidity with intermittent rain and drizzle developing later in the night. The low temperature will be 63. Tomorrow will bring less humidity as clouds gradually clear to make room for sunshine. The high will reach 76. Tomorrow night will be partly cloudy with a low of 54. Moving on to Saturday, anticipate a partly sunny day with a few passing showers possible, especially in the afternoon. Expect breezy conditions with a high of 76. For weather anytime, download the AccuWeather app. For Metro News, I'm meteorologist Jason Caterina.
6: Dan, thank you so much, and good afternoon. Welcome back. Once again, Johnny back in. It is the afternoon drive, and we're off into the 4 o'clock hour with a vengeance. Riley Green to start us off. Sam Hunt, Luke Bryan, and music from John Morgan all headed your way as we crank the country on 98.9 FM WDNE. 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

0: It's John Morgan and Kid Myself. Today's best and yesterday's favorites, getting ready for the weekend. And we're all going to be out and about now. I'm going to be out at Camp Pioneer on Saturday. And we got the West Virginia Celtic Festival and Highland Games. Of course, that starts on Friday and runs through Saturday. I'm going to be on site Saturday from 10 until 1. Now, Joe Danger is going to be on the 5 lane with the Randolph County Solid Waste Authority. The event's from 8 to 3. Joe's going to be there from like 10 until noon. And then Miss Melissa, Miss Mel, and Miss Megan's all headed to Angel's Arsenal over in Philippi for round number 2 of the Great Gas and Grocery Giveaway. So stop by and take your chance in the wind tunnel to win big. We're talking 100 in gas, 100 in groceries. We've got a Treasure on the Mountain ticket that we give away at each event. Bates Bucks. We've got t-shirts, hats, gift cards, and all that good stuff. And it's happening with our friends at Angel's Arsenal on Saturday for round number 2 of the Great Gas and Grocery Giveaway. We got to bounce out coming up. Man, I got to look at your forecast. We've got your classic country cut. That's all thanks to the Outhouse. I've got Graylin James, Jason Aldean, and Shaboozy. That's all next on the Afternoon Drive.
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0: 98.9 WDNE. Jason Aldean and Don't Tell on Me. Man, we had quite a storm roll through this morning. And first of all, we hope everybody made it through all right. I know I had to do a lot of tree trimming and moving and cutting this morning to get into the location I was at. And WDNE 98.9 is operating on low, very low reduced power. And we are broadcasting from the station location and not the transmitter site. So we are working on that. Restoration is about 8 p.m. tonight. And, of course, I'll update that if anything changes. So, once again, 98.9 operating on low power. 99.9 is off the air, as well as our sister station, 94.7. And we'll get that back up and running just as soon as we possibly can. So, all right, got to bounce, man. We're back with a classic country cut. I've got George and Luke teaming up to help us wrap up the hour. Dan and Shay and Cody Johnson all coming up next on WDNE.
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4: Here's the Metro News AccuWeather forecast. Tonight, expect overcast skies and high humidity with intermittent rain and drizzle developing later in the night. The low temperature will be 63. Tomorrow will bring less humidity as clouds gradually clear to make room for sunshine. The high will reach 76. Tomorrow night will be partly cloudy with a low of 54. Moving on to Saturday, anticipate a partly sunny day with a few passing showers possible, especially in the afternoon. Expect breezy conditions with a high of 76. For weather, anytime, download the AccuWeather app. For Metro News, I'm meteorologist Jason Caterina.
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And remember, when it comes to septic tank pumping, don't delay. 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

0: Some good stuff. Ain't nothing like that blues seven there to just top that off, man. Something about that seven blues. Now, you know, of course, whoever done it with music put two sevens in there. I mean, one through eight, but they put two sevens. I mean, does that even make any sense? But anyway, that's that blues seven, and it just kind of sets it over the top. So, hey, we're just about ready to wrap up the 4 o'clock hour. Coming up at the top of the five, we got news. That's all thanks to Bob's Automotive. And, of course, we got the Bob's Automotive Weekly Keyword Contest every week with my man Joe Danger. And it looks like Travis Miller was the winner this morning of a six-quart synthetic oil change from our friends at Bob's. And we'll do that all again next week with the Bob's Automotive Weekly Keyword Contest. So make sure you tune in and listen. Joe will make sure you know what's going on. So, all right, let's see. Once again, news coming up at the top of the hour, all thanks to Bob's Automotive. And then we'll take you down to Beender's on the drive at 5 as we wrap up this workday. That's all coming up on WDNE.
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2: With this Metro News Minute, I'm Jeff Jenkins. Two former workers in the Berkeley County Sheriff's Department tax office are named in a five-count federal indictment in connection with a 17-year-long scheme to take money for personal use. U.S. Attorney for Northern West Virginia Matt Harvey says 60-year-old Barbara Gooden and 48-year-old Lisa French took more than $3 million from conservator accounts. Harvey says the scheme was eventually uncovered.
3: When public officials misuse their positions for personal gain, they undermine not only the functioning of government, but the public's confidence in its most fundamental operations.
2: Conservator accounts are overseen by county commissions. The National Weather Service has a flash flood watch in effect until late tonight for the southern coalfields of West Virginia. Most of the rain this afternoon in West Virginia is in the southern portion of the state. There's a new Three Guys Before the Game podcast posted this afternoon, looking at the Mountaineers' run through the College World Series. With this Metro News Minute, I'm
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5: Here's the Metro News AccuWeather forecast. Tonight, expect overcast skies and high humidity with intermittent rain and drizzle developing later in the night. The low temperature will be 63. Tomorrow will bring less humidity as clouds gradually clear to make room for sunshine. The high will reach 76. Tomorrow night will be partly cloudy with a low of 54. Moving on to Saturday, anticipate a partly sunny day with a few passing showers possible, especially in the afternoon. Expect breezy conditions with a high of 76. For weather, anytime, download the AccuWeather app. For Metro News, I'm meteorologist Jason Caterina.
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10: All right, off into the 5 o'clock hour we go. It is time for a Thursday's edition of the Drive at 5, all brought to you by our good friends at Beender's Restaurant and Tavern, 314 Davis Avenue in beautiful downtown Elkins. 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

0: It's Kenny Chesney's newest tune, and we're just carrying on here on a Thursday afternoon. The Drive at 5 in full effect. It's all brought to you by our good friends at Beendra's Restaurant and Tavern. Going to be up until 10 o'clock tonight. We've got music bingo tonight and also 75-cent wing night. Try the new dry rubs, the salty sweet rub, and the Caribbean jerk and Old Bay. That's all happening. $3 drink of the week is the Malibu Bay Breeze, and the $3 shot is the pineapple cream. So that's what's happening this week. Beendra's is hiring. You can stop by and apply in person. Got to be 18 years of age to do all that. 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Good food, good friends, and good fellowship happening right now. And be sure and try that summer salad. If you haven't tried the summer salad, you don't know what you're missing. Do yourself a favor, do your palate a favor, and enjoy one of the best salads east of the Mississippi. So hang tight. We'll get back into it in moments here on this Thursday's edition of The Drive at 5. 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

Let your drive at 5 take you to Beender's Restaurant and Tavern. And let John Ellison entertain you on the way. 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

Riley Green heating things up. There's another one of those seven notes. That's that blues seven as well, man. There's just something about that blues seven that gets up in there, man. You know what I mean? So nothing like the magic of music to help us wrap up a work day. And we do this each day right here in the 5 o'clock air, checking in with our good friends at Beender's Restaurant and Tavern. And yeah, man, it is 75-cent wing night. Make sure you try their new dry rubs. We got the salty sweet house rub, the Caribbean jerk, and the Old Bay. We've also got music bingo happening tonight. And be sure and ask your server about their gluten-free menu ordering guide. You can also get one of those to take home with you so you can stay ahead of the game. So the summer salad is on the menu. Don't miss out on one of the best salads around. That it is an unbelievable salad. So trust me, you got to try this. $3 drink of the week is the Malibu Bay Breeze. Man, I'm working hard here. Let me see if I can try that again. The Malibu Bay Breeze. And the $3 shot is the pineapple cream. And I'm going to recover, and we'll get back into it in moments here on a Thursday's edition of The Drive at 5.

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3: Here's the Metro News AccuWeather forecast. Tonight, expect overcast skies and high humidity with intermittent rain and drizzle developing later in the night. The low temperature will be 63. Tomorrow will bring less humidity as clouds gradually clear to make room for sunshine. The high will reach 76. Tomorrow night will be partly cloudy with a low of 54. Moving on to Saturday, anticipate a partly sunny day with a few passing showers possible, especially in the afternoon. Expect breezy conditions with a high of 76. For weather, anytime, download the AccuWeather app. For Metro News, I'm meteorologist Jason Caterina.
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Ronnie Millsap with a classic, all thanks to the Outhouse. And remember, when it comes to your next big event, they can take care of all your portable toilet needs, 636-7079. 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And for your next big event, Beenders can provide the party trays. You can get bulk items to take care of business. 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And, of course, you can get items in bulk. With our friends at Beenders, it is The Drive at 5. It's Kane Brown and it's Woman. And we got news coming up at the top of the hour. We'll talk more about what's happening tonight at 314 Davis Avenue next on The Drive.

0: 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It's Kane Brown and Woman as we wrap it up on The Drive at 5. We do it each day right here, 5 to 6 o'clock, making sure you know what's happening with our friends at 314 Davis Avenue in beautiful downtown Elkins. 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Be a part of the conversation and, stay ahead of the game. So 10 o'clock tonight, they'll be open. And you can stop by and maybe see some folks you haven't seen in a while. Good friends, good food, and good fellowship happening right now with our friends at Beenders Restaurant and Tavern. Once again, 314 Davis Avenue in beautiful, historic downtown Elkins. We're back to wrap it up with Thomas Redd and Jordan Davis next on The Drive at 5.
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0: Red Solo Cup, you're more than just plastic. 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
1: With this Metro News Minute, I'm Morgan Pemberton. The West Virginia First Foundation, which was established to use drug lawsuit settlement money to try to alleviate problems related to addiction, met for a few minutes today at Ascend West Virginia in Charleston. They reported they have access to $378.5 million in financial resources and noted that more than $34 million in grants have been awarded since the organization's start. Executive Director Jonathan Board highlighted the launch of the Community Catalyst grant application. He says the grant applications have until the end of the month to be submitted for consideration.
2: We're very encouraged by the interest and engagement so far. We've developed a very comprehensive online resource hub that provides applicants with tools, guidance, FAQs, TAs.
1: You can read more at WVMetroNews.com. And the West Virginia Music Hall of Fame is hosting their 11th edition of its Garden Party at the South Charleston Farmers Market Sunday. The show will go from 3 to 6 p.m. With this Metro News Minute, I'm Morgan.
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4: Here's the Metro News AccuWeather forecast. Tonight, expect overcast skies and high humidity with intermittent rain and drizzle developing later in the night. The low temperature will be 63. Tomorrow will bring less humidity as clouds gradually clear to make room for sunshine. The high will reach 76. Tomorrow night will be partly cloudy with a low of 54. Moving on to Saturday, anticipate a partly sunny day with a few passing showers possible, especially in the afternoon. Expect breezy conditions with a high of 76. For weather, anytime, download the AccuWeather app. For Metro News, I'm meteorologist Jason Caterina.
5: 98.9 WDNE. Temperature outside right now is 75 degrees. Night owl in just an hour early. We've had all kinds of issues thanks to the storms that moved through this morning. So, John needed to take some time off and recuperate, so I'm in early, bringing you nothing but the best in country.

That's Tim McGraw with Please Remember Me, a song that he released back in 1999. And it was a cover of a Rodney Crowell song. He did that 4 years earlier. The only difference is Tim McGraw took it to number one. Let's keep that music going on this Thursday night with some Luke Bryan and Roller Coaster.

0: Corey Kent, Co. 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Hey, I tell you what, coming up this weekend, Joe Danger is going to be broadcasting live from the Randolph County Solid Waste Authority, and that will be at their tire recycling event there on the Beverly 5 Lane, right beside Enterprise Rent-A-Car. Now, remember, you can bring no more than 10 tires per vehicle. And in case you want to stop and say hi to Joe, he's going to be there from 10 to 2. So make sure you take time out, take those tires up there, get them recycled, and do the environment a good favor.
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9: Here's the Metro News AccuWeather forecast. Tonight, expect overcast skies and high humidity with intermittent rain and drizzle developing later in the night. The low temperature will be 63. Tomorrow will bring less humidity as clouds gradually clear to make room for sunshine. The high will reach 76. Tomorrow night will be partly cloudy with a low of 54. Moving on to Saturday, anticipate a partly sunny day with a few passing showers possible, especially in the afternoon. Expect breezy conditions with a high of 76. For weather, anytime, download the AccuWeather app. For Metro News, I'm meteorologist Jason Catarina.

Your station for today's best country and your all-time favorites as well. And speaking of all-time favorites, I've got a signature song from Miss Loretta Lynn for you right now. Released in 1970, went to number one in the same year. And it's a true story. It's all about her father and her growing up in the Depression. Of course, her father was a coal miner, hence the title, Coal Miner's Daughter. And you get a chance to hear it right now thanks to those great folks at Jack Maul Storage. Hey, if you need some storage, you reach out to Jack Maul. I bet they can help you out. The phone number is 304-636-7079.

0: Ella Langley, Morgan Wallen on 98.9 WDNE. Hey, this Saturday, you want to be out and about? Well, I'll give you a reason to be. The West Virginia Celtic and Highland Games are going on, and that's going to be tomorrow and on Saturday at Camp Pioneer there in Beverly. There's going to be all kinds of Celtic fun, games, food, and a whole lot more. And our very own John Ellison will be broadcasting live on Saturday from 10 to 1. So, you know, why don't you come on out, have a great time, go both days. I bet there's enough stuff there that you can find to see and do that you could fill up both of those days very easily.
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7: 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Joe Danger here. I'm going to be broadcasting live from the Beverly 5 Lane from 10 a.m. until noon. 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

Chris Stapleton, 98.9 WDNE. Oh my goodness, it's the 7 o'clock hour, and it's time for the night out to really get going. And I have for you tonight every classic country cut brought to you by The Outhouse. Will be a song from 1985. So let's see what kind of fun we're going to have with those songs.

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0: Oh, Ronnie Millsap. She keeps the home fires burning. That was his 41st single to be released and his 26th number one hit. And, of course, he released that in April of 1985. And heard here today on 98.9 WDNE. Thanks to those awesome folks there at the Outhouse. If you need a portable toilet or a hand washing station, you reach out to the Outhouse. They can help you. 304-636-7079. Coming up, we're checking in with the folks at AccuWeather. Bailey Zimmerman, Toby Keith are on the way.
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8: Here's the Metro News AccuWeather forecast. Tonight, expect overcast skies and high humidity with intermittent rain and drizzle developing later in the night. The low temperature will be 63. Tomorrow will bring less humidity as clouds gradually clear to make room for sunshine. The high will reach 76. Tomorrow night will be partly cloudy with a low of 54. Moving on to Saturday, anticipate a partly sunny day with a few passing showers possible, especially in the afternoon. Expect breezy conditions with a high of 76. For weather, anytime, download the AccuWeather app. For Metro News, I'm meteorologist Jason Catarina.

0: There's a good one from Luke Combs, Be By You, on 98.9 WDNE. Let's take a look at what happened on this day in country music. In 2004, with Redneck Woman, Gretchen Wilson became the first country artist since Lee Ann Womack and her song I Hope You Dance in 2000 to spend five straight weeks at the top of the country single chart. In 2009, Dierks Bentley was the only country artist on a Forbes magazine top 10 list of entertainment figures most likely to break out into mainstream superstardom. And we have two birthdays today. Blake Shelton is turning 50, and Graylin James is 30.
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Miss Ella Langley, Losing Out to Texas on 98.9 WDNE. Right now, I've got a song from Miss Roseanne Cash. It's called I Don't Know Why You Don't Want Me. Now, she wrote this song with her then-husband, Rodney Crowe, and was in response to losing a Grammy to Juice Newton in 1983. Well, the very next year, she got her Grammy for this song. And you get a chance to hear it right now thanks to those awesome folks there at Gen Transport. Hey, if you want to get your CDL license, you give Gen a call. They'll help you get them. The number is 304-636-7079. 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

0: Josh Ross, 98.9 WDNE. Zach Topp and Preston Cooper are ready to go. And I tell you what, the radio crew is going to be at Angels Arsenal in Philippi on Saturday for the next stop in the Great Gas and Grocery Giveaway. Take a turn in the wind tunnel for your chance to win a $100 gas card, $100 grocery card, a Treasure on the Mountain ticket, Bates Bucks, and a whole lot more. And they're going to be down there from 11 to 1 and broadcasting live as well. I will be here in the studio bringing you nothing but the best in country. So you get the best of both worlds. Yours truly behind the mic and those guys down there telling you what's happening. And good luck to you if you go down there. Hopefully you'll win the prize that you want.
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